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3: This evening, scattered showers and windy with a low of 12. Tomorrow, occasional showers and windy with a high of 16. On Wednesday, partly sunny and 21 degrees. Thursday, sunshine and 24. Stay up to date with weather watches and warnings on your Discover Estevan app. I'm Judy Peters.
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2: This evening, scattered showers and windy with a low of 12. Tomorrow, occasional showers and windy with a high of 16. On Wednesday, partly sunny and 21 degrees. Thursday, sunshine and 24. Stay up to date with weather watches and warnings on your Discover Estevan app. I'm Judy Peters.
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4: Now, your Discover Estevan weather.
5: This evening, scattered showers and windy with a low of 12. Tomorrow, occasional showers and windy with a high of 16. On Wednesday, partly sunny and 21 degrees. Thursday, sunshine and 24. Stay up to date with weather watches and warnings on your Discover Estevan app. I'm Judy Peters.
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3: This evening, scattered showers and windy with a low of 12. Tomorrow, occasional showers and windy with a high of 16. On Wednesday, partly sunny and 21 degrees. Thursday, sunshine and 24. Stay up to date with weather watches and warnings on your Discover Estevan app. I'm Judy Peters.
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3: This evening, scattered showers and windy with a low of 12. Tomorrow, occasional showers and windy with a high of 16. On Wednesday, partly sunny and 21 degrees. Thursday, sunshine and 24. Stay up to date with weather watches and warnings on your Discover Estevan app. I'm Judy Peters.
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2: This evening, scattered showers and windy with a low of 12. Tomorrow, occasional showers and windy with a high of 16. On Wednesday, partly sunny and 21 degrees. Thursday, sunshine and 24. Stay up to date with weather watches and warnings on your Discover Estevan app. I'm Judy Peters.
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3: This evening, scattered showers and windy with a low of 12. Tomorrow, occasional showers and windy with a high of 16. On Wednesday, partly sunny and 21 degrees. Thursday, sunshine and 24. Stay up to date with weather watches and warnings on your Discover Estevan app. I'm Judy Peters.
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4: This evening, scattered showers and windy with a low of 12. Tomorrow, occasional showers and windy with a high of 16. On Wednesday, partly sunny and 21 degrees. Thursday, sunshine and 24. Stay up to date with weather watches and warnings on your Discover Estevan app. I'm Judy Peters.
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3: This evening, scattered showers and windy with a low of 12. Tomorrow, occasional showers and windy with a high of 16. On Wednesday, partly sunny and 21 degrees. Thursday, sunshine and 24. Stay up to date with weather watches and warnings on your Discover Estevan app. I'm Judy Peters.
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4: This evening, scattered showers and windy with a low of 12. Tomorrow, occasional showers and windy with a high of 16. On Wednesday, partly sunny and 21 degrees. Thursday, sunshine and 24. Stay up to date with weather watches and warnings on your Discover Estevan app. I'm Judy Peters.
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1: This evening, scattered showers and windy with a low of 12. Tomorrow, occasional showers and windy with a high of 16. On Wednesday, partly sunny and 21 degrees. Thursday, sunshine and 24. Stay up to date with weather watches and warnings on your Discover Estevan app. I'm Judy Peters.
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1: This evening, scattered showers and windy with a low of 12. Tomorrow, occasional showers and windy with a high of 16. On Wednesday, partly sunny and 21 degrees. Thursday, sunshine and 24. Stay up to date with weather watches and warnings on your Discover Estevan app. I'm Judy Peters.
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0: 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We'll take care of the music and the local info. 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Just say, "Hey Alexa," or "OK Google." 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
1: Lonely night, neon bar, candlelight, mason jar, wishing time would stop, but it's almost 2 o'clock. 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I like the way we talk, so we should take a walk and talk about the things you like. Anything you want to say, girl, I'm all ears tonight.

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1: Good morning. It's Tuesday, September 8th. The Southeast is cleaning up after a stormy start to the week. Local farmers are being reminded about a major harvest safety risk, and the Rough Riders are celebrating another Labor Day Classic win. For Discover Estevan News, I'm Daniel Esplin. Southeast Saskatchewan saw some significant weather yesterday with a tornado watch issued for the area and heavy rainfall leading to flooding concerns. Some areas received 50 millimeters or more, and we'll have more detail later today from Environment Canada. Sask Power is reminding farmers to use extra caution around power lines during harvest. Sask Power spokesperson Joel Cherry says the utility sees more than 300 incidents involving farm machinery contacting overhead lines each year. He says large modern equipment and fatigue can increase the risk.
2: It's always in the spring and fall, right, primarily when people are either seeding or harvesting. And it is always preventable. So if you're prepared, it dramatically reduces the chances of any negative consequences from causing power outages to injuries or potentially deaths.
1: Sask Power's Look Up and Live online map can help farmers plan safe routes around power lines. Counter tariffs are set to go on the United States today as trade negotiations broke down with the federal government back in August. Estevan Big Muddy MLA Lori Carr says that she's working to make sure our counterparts know how important trade is.
3: Very recently, I had the opportunity to actually attend a conference in Minnesota called the Midwest Legislative Conference, and it's a nonpartisan organization with 11 U.S. states and 4 Canadian provinces, where you literally get to sit down with legislators from the U.S. who have common interests.
1: Carr says she supports the decision to put on counter tariffs by the federal government. The Estevan Early Years Family Resource Center has wrapped up its two-week Park Patrol Explore program, which encouraged families to get outside and explore. The program included activities for children and gave families a chance to connect with the family center. Here's program coordinator Rochelle Cron explaining where the idea came from.
4: Park Patrol Explorers is like a little inspiration. My girls and I, every summer, we try to make it to every park in Estevan just because every park offers a little something different. I wanted to get more people to the community and see the parks that we offer.
1: The center is now looking ahead to September with more activities and programs planned for families. A new alert system is being proposed for vulnerable people who go missing. Indigo Alert Canada wants the alert to work alongside the existing Amber Alert system. Katie MD is the National Director of Advocacy and Operations with Indigo Alert Canada.
5: It would be issued when a vulnerable person is missing and believed to be at immediate risk, harm, or danger.
1: A federal petition supporting an Indigo Alert has now gathered more than 8,000 signatures. A rally is also planned for September 12th at 1 p.m. at the Saskatchewan Legislature Building in Regina.
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1: Estevan minor football teams were out and away for the second week of games this past weekend. The U-14 Oilers fell 45-0 to the Moose Jaw Vikings, while the U-12 Chargers lost a back-and-forth offensive showdown 72-60. Chargers standouts include Zach Sinon with 5 touchdowns and Melky LaRose with 3. Oilers coach Kelly Gurdon says adjustments are being made ahead of the next game against Swift Current. And in the Canadian Football League, the Saskatchewan Roughriders picked up a crucial win in the Labor Day Classic, defeating the Winnipeg Blue Bombers 32-26 in overtime. The victory moves Saskatchewan to 8-4 on the season and keeps the Riders in second place in the West Division. Trevor Harris passed for 362 yards, while Dell Duncan Busby recorded a career-high 148 receiving yards. The Bombers forced overtime with a touchdown in the final play of regulation, but Saskatchewan answered with a Tommy Stevens touchdown before the defense shut the door. The Riders now prepare for a rematch with Winnipeg in Manitoba on Saturday. And in Major League Baseball, the Toronto Blue Jays nearly erased a 4-run deficit but ended up falling 6-5 to the Athletics last night. Alejandro Kirk and Kazuma Okamoto both homered, and Andrés Giménez tied the game with a solo shot in the ninth. But Jeff McNeil answered with a walk-off infield single in the bottom half. Toronto is now 72-73 and one game out of the final American League wildcard spot. The Jays face the Athletics again tonight at 7:40 Saskatchewan time.
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1: It'll be a windy and unsettled day, but we've got much nicer weather coming over the next week. Today is mainly cloudy with a 6% chance of showers and a high of 20. The wind will be quite strong this morning with gusts reaching 70 kilometers an hour. Tonight stays mainly cloudy with a 6% chance of showers before things clear up overnight with a low of 12. Tomorrow brings a mix of sun and cloud and a high of 22. Thursday is sunny and warmer at 24. Then Friday turns cloudy with a 30% chance of showers and a high of 16. Before Saturday stays cloudy and cooler with a high of 14. 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

0: There's Zach Topp, Good Times and Tan Lines on Country 106.1. Good morning. I'm Brock Cullen in Estevan. We got a high today of 20, some chances of showers. We're sitting at 14, and it is Tuesday morning, but honestly, kind of has that Monday feel. You know, maybe it is a Monday just with a fake mustache on. Long weekend had us spoiled, sleeping in and enjoying what sunshine we had, and maybe getting a little too comfortable with the idea that we didn't have to set an alarm, and then suddenly, bam, this morning, the alarm goes off. The coffee needs to be a little bit stronger than usual. Just trying to remember what day it is. But hey, we made it. So let's get this short week rolling. We've got your music, your weather, your local news, and everything you need to ease back into this short work week. 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

0: Sirs, Bobby Wills, Won't You Be Mine on Country 106.1. Good morning, I'm Brock Cullen. Hope you're having a fabulous start to your short work week in this Tuesday morning. Sitting at 14, our high today is 20 with some chances of showers throughout the day today. And Crane Rush with Next Acre Real Estate is back. 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
9: We'll have a 60% chance of showers today with a high of 20, and it'll be quite windy this morning with gusts reaching 70 kilometers an hour. Tonight stays mainly cloudy with another 60% chance of showers and a low of 11, before tomorrow brings a mix of sunshine and cloud and a high of 22. Make sure you're weather ready by downloading the Discover Estevan app.
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Happy Tuesday, September 8th. Estevan Big Muddy MLA Lori Carr is weighing in as another round of Canada-U.S. trade measures takes effect. A local family program found a new way to get kids exploring outdoors, and Estevan Minor Football has plenty to work on heading into another week. I'm Daniel Esplin. A tornado watch was issued across parts of southeast Saskatchewan yesterday as severe storms moved through the region. Heavy rain has also caused flooding concerns, with some areas seeing 50 millimeters or more. And we'll have more from Environment Canada later today. Sask Power is warning farmers about the dangers of farm equipment contacting power lines during the busy harvest season. Spokesperson Joel Cherry says incidents can cause lengthy outages and, more importantly, serious injury or death. He says farmers should slow down and keep safety a priority.

0: Premier that this is something that is necessary at this point in time. Unfortunate, but we'll see what happens after that.
1: Carr says the sooner that both sides come to a deal, the better. The Estevan Earlier's Family Resource Center has completed its Park Patrol Explorers program after 2 weeks of activities at parks around the city. Children had the opportunity to take part in sensory play, beading, and coloring while families explore different outdoor spaces in Estevan. Here's program coordinator Rochelle Cron on how the program grew during its run.
2: The girls said they were rather busy. The first day we were kind of a little hesitant, and then I got a text when we were supposed to be done that they were staying later because it was busy and kids were engaging.
1: Cron says the response showed there was plenty of interest in getting families outside and involved in the community. Indigo Alert Canada is asking the federal government to recognize the proposed alert system. A federal petition calling for an Indigo Alert has gathered thousands of signatures, and Katie MD is the National Director of Advocacy and Operations with Indigo Alert Canada.
3: The more signatures on the petition in the various provinces, the more people come together and speak up. It really pushes kind of a sense of urgency of how many people, not only is this pertaining to, but also how many people are really pushing for this change.
1: The petition can be found on the House of Commons website.
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1: Some football action took place this past weekend for Estevan minor teams. The U14 Oilers were shut out 45-0 by the Moose Jaw Vikings despite forcing a pair of second-half turnovers. The U12 Chargers put up 60 points but still fell 72-60 in a high-scoring battle. Oilers coach Kelly Gurdon says the loss provided valuable lessons, while Chargers coach James Hagsman is focused on defensive improvements in upcoming practices. In the Canadian Football League, Tommy Stevens was a major difference maker for the Saskatchewan Roughriders in Sunday's Labor Day Classic. The short yardage quarterback scored 3 rushing touchdowns, including the game winner in overtime, as the Riders defeated Winnipeg 32-26. Stevens now leads the CFL with 15 rushing touchdowns this season, and the Riders needed every one of them after Winnipeg scored a touchdown in the final play of regulation to force overtime. Saskatchewan's defense responded in the extra frame, stopping the Bombers to secure the victory. In a Major League Baseball, the Toronto Blue Jays fought all the way back last night before losing 6-5 to the Athletics on a walk-off in the ninth. Toronto trailed 5-4 before Kazuma Okamoto homered as part of a comeback. Andreas Giménez then went deep to tie the game in the ninth, but Jeff McNeil's 2-out infield single brought home the winning run. The Blue Jays and Athletics meet again tonight at Sutter Health Park with first pitch at 7:40.
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1: We've got some showers and strong winds to get through today before the forecast settles down tomorrow. There's a 60% chance of showers with a high of 20, and it'll be especially windy this morning with gusts reaching 70 kilometers an hour. There's another 60% chance of showers tonight before the clouds start to clear with a low of 11. Tomorrow is a mix of sun and cloud with a high of 22, followed by sunshine and a high of 24 on Thursday. Friday is cooler at 16 with a 30% chance of showers. Then Saturday is cloudy with just a high of 14. The weather can change at any time. 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

There's Tucker Wetmore, 321 on Country 106.1. Hope you're having a fantastic Tuesday morning. I'm Brock Cullen. We're sitting at 14. Our high today is 20 with some chances of showers throughout the day. You're still a lefty, Boston. On a train.

0: There's Stella Lefty, Boston on Country 106.1. Good morning. I'm Brock Cullen. Hope you're having a great Tuesday morning. Got a high of 20 with some chances of showers. We're sitting at 14 here this morning, and definitely got a little reminder over the long weekend that Mother Nature is still running things out there. We got some rain around southeast Saskatchewan, and honestly, we're pretty lucky. You know, some areas got a ton of rain, the kind where you start wondering if you should be building an ark instead of mowing the lawn, basically. But around here, we'll take it, especially this time of year where every bit of moisture can make a difference. So hopefully got enough rain to freshen things up without getting completely soaked. And if you spent the long weekend dodging puddles, well, at least your car maybe got a free wash as well. It's Tuesday morning. We're back at it. We got a whole day ahead of us here on Country 106.1.
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4: Now, your Discover Estevan weather.
13: It'll be a windy and unsettled day with a 60% chance of showers and a high of 20. The wind will be especially strong this morning with gusts reaching 70 kilometers an hour. Tonight stays mainly cloudy with a 60% chance of showers before things clear up overnight with a low of 11. Tomorrow looks much better with a mix of sun and cloud and a high of 22. Make sure you're weather ready by downloading the Discover Estevan app.
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0: Cody Johnson's The Painter. Ahead of that, Owen Riegling and Love Hate Love on Country 106.1. Good morning, I'm Brock Cullen. Hope you're having a fantastic Tuesday morning. Got a high today of 20. We're sitting at 14. A little bit cloudy out there this morning. Should hopefully be clearing up with those chances of showers. Probably not, though. So fingers crossed that we get to see a little bit of sun today. And coming up next hour, Dan from Sun 102 will be joining us for our question of the day. And coming up a little bit later this morning, we're going to have Jason LeBlanc join us as well. And you'll have to stick around to hear what he says about the fundraiser for Stars. He's getting dropped off in the middle of nowhere with nothing but a cell phone. He's going to tell us a little bit more about that coming up soon.
1: Harvest is a good time to pay attention to what's been happening in your field throughout the growing season. Identifying potential herbicide-resistant weed issues is important. Crop Extension intern Roy Smolenbach says collecting quality samples is an important first step when testing weeds for herbicide resistance.
2: These weed seeds need to be collected at maturity and before a desiccant is applied to the crop. Avoid green or diseased seeds as they will not germinate properly in the lab and may hinder the diagnosis. Methods of collecting seeds can be from either hand collection, small vacuum for wind dispersed seeds, a sweep net for wild oats, or using a seed bag by placing a kochia plant in it and beating the bag on the ground to release the seeds. The lab requires a minimum of 2,000 seeds for each herbicide group tested. For wild oats, this amount is one large coffee can. And for smaller seeds, such as wild mustard, this amount is one small hot chocolate can full.
1: For Golden West, I'm Glendale Allen Vossler.
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1: It's Tuesday, September 8th. We'll have more on the heavy rain and severe weather that moved through the southeast. A proposed new alert system aims to help when vulnerable people go missing. And Saskatchewan is coming off an overtime thriller in the Labor Day Classic. For Discover Estevan, I'm Daniel Esplin. The southeast dealt with a round of severe weather yesterday, including a tornado watch and significant rainfall. Some areas have seen 50 millimeters or more, with more details on the storm and rainfall totals coming later today from Environment Canada. Harvest can bring long days and heavy equipment to Saskatchewan farms, but Sask Power is reminding farmers to not let safety take a back seat. Spokesperson Joel Cherry says overhead power lines can pose a serious hazard when moving or operating large machinery. Contact with the line can result in serious injury or death, along with power outages.
2: It's always in the spring and fall, right, primarily when people are either seeding or harvesting, and it is always preventable. So if you're prepared, it dramatically reduces the chances of any negative consequences from causing power outages to injuries or potentially deaths.
1: Cherry says Sask Power records more than 300 incidents a year involving farm equipment and overhead power lines. With no trade deal in sight, Canada has retaliated against the United States with counter tariffs coming into effect today. Provincially, U.S. alcohol is being import taxed in Saskatchewan as Estevan Big Muddy MLA Lori Carr says they want to keep the choice for consumers.
3: The U.S. alcohol obviously is still on the shelves in Saskatchewan, so the consumer can make the decision if they want to buy that product or not, giving them the choice.
1: Other provinces have outright banned American liquor, hoping to influence trade decisions. Park Patrol Explorers have wrapped up after 2 weeks of programming from the Estevan Early Years Family Resource Center. The program brought activities to play parks while encouraging families to discover the different parks available throughout the city. Here's program coordinator Rochelle Cron describing some of what the children took part in.
4: We had sensory bins, we had beading, we had coloring pictures, so it was just nice for them to get out and see our summer students as well. And then, yeah, just to get out in the community and see that all the greatness we have to offer outside.
1: The Family Center is now turning its attention to its September calendar, with more programming planned for children and families. A federal petition is seeking support for a new Indigo Alert system in Canada. Indigo Alert Canada says the campaign has granted support from groups across Saskatchewan. Katie MD is the National Director of Advocacy and Operations.
5: Working directly and contacting directly school divisions, a lot of nonprofits and outside organizations, police force, and ultimately MLAs. All the MLAs in Saskatchewan have been contacted, informed about Indigo Alert Canada. I will say there has been some really positive, good conversations had, which is always wonderful to see when you're dealing with government officials, but the conversations need to turn into action.
1: The petition can be found on the House of Commons website by searching 7703.
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1: The Estevan U14 Oilers football team dropped a 45-0 decision to the Moose Jaw Vikings and remain in search of their first win of the season. Meanwhile, the Estevan U12 Chargers were involved in a back-and-forth game falling 72-60. Oilers coach Kelly Gurdon says the Vikings exposed areas the team needs to improve before facing Swift Current, while Chargers coach James Hagsman says tackling will be a priority this week. In the Canadian Football League, the Saskatchewan Roughriders are celebrating another Labor Day Classic victory after taking down the Winnipeg Blue Bombers 32-26 in overtime at Mosaic Stadium. Tommy Stevens scored 3 touchdowns, including the game-winning 1-yard plunge in overtime. Trevor Harris threw for 362 yards and a touchdown, while Dell Duncan Busby had a career day with 10 catches for 148 yards. The Riders' defense then sealed the win, stopping Winnipeg on third down in overtime. Saskatchewan improves to 8-4 on the season and remains second in the West Division. In Major League Baseball, the Toronto Blue Jays came close to pulling off a big comeback, but lost 6-5 to the Athletics last night. Alejandro Kirk, Kazuma Okamoto, and Andreas Giménez all homered for Toronto. Giménez tied in the ninth before the Athletics loaded the bases in the bottom half, and Jeff McNeil delivered the walk-off hit. Jose Siriano starts for Toronto against Jack Perkins tonight at Sutter Health Park with first pitch at 7:40 p.m.
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1: The wind will be the big thing to watch today before we get a couple of warmer and sunnier days in the middle of the week. We'll reach a high of 20 with mainly cloudy conditions and a 60% chance of showers. The wind picks up significantly this morning with gusts reaching 70 kilometers an hour. Tonight brings another 60% chance of showers before clearing overnight with a low of 11. Tomorrow is a mix of sun and cloud and reaches 22. Thursday warms to 24 with sunshine before temperatures drop Friday with a 30% chance of showers and a high of 16. After that, Saturday will stay cloudy and cool with a high of 14. Make sure you're weather ready by downloading the Discover Estevan app.
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0: Luke Combs, Sleepless in a Hotel Room, kicking off the 7 o'clock hour. Good morning, I'm Brock Cullen. Hope you're having a fantastic Tuesday. Got a high today of 20. A little bit cloudy out there this morning. We're sitting at 14.
1: It's time now for the question of the day with Brock from Country 106.1 and Dan from Sun 102.
0: Good morning and happy Tuesday. Hope you had a safe, long weekend. We are back with our question of the day today. And every kid has dreamed about this, and that is having a superpower. When you were a kid, what superpower did you dream of having?
2: My superpower as a kid, I would have to say, would be like, you know, laser vision or something cool, something where I could be very destructive. But now that I'm much more mature, I would want to be able to not only communicate with animals, but also have them do my bidding.
0: That's a great answer. Mm-hmm. I think just even communicating with them. Imagine knowing what your dog or cat is like trying to say to you.
2: Well, I would just like to be able to, like, if anybody gives me a hard time, I'd be like, hey, you see that pigeon up there? You want to mess with him too? Come on, bro.
0: You could tell the pigeon, be like, hey, yeah, this is the target. Take a crap on
2: this guy. How about yourself, though? What superpower would you want to have?
0: So growing up, I think, yeah, I wanted something a little bit destructive, like, you know, super strength or maybe to be super fast, super speed. But now that I've gotten a little bit older, don't like being stuck in the car for long periods of time, I'm choosing teleportation. So I can get places a lot quicker and not have to go on a 4 to 10 hour car ride. Saves you the time.
2: Yeah, no, that's a good one. I like that. Teleportation. I'm going with the ability to have animals under my control. And of course, we want to know what everybody else is thinking as their preferred superpower, if they could have one. You can hit us up with SunTalk and text line at 634-1023.
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0: There's Matt Lang, Getcha on Country 106.1. Good morning, I'm Brock Cullen. Hope you're having a fantastic Tuesday. Got a high today of 20. We're sitting at 13 here this morning. A little bit cloudy out there as well. Good chances that we'll also see those showers later on today. And don't forget to get those last-minute nominations in for September's Classroom of the Month. Every month, we're going to be bringing the party straight to one lucky classroom, as well as some food from our friends over at KFC Estevan, along with treats from the Southern Plains Co-op as well. You can get your nominations in at discoverestevan.com.
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8: We'll have a 60% chance of showers today with a high of 20, and it'll be quite windy this morning with gusts reaching 70 kilometers an hour. Tonight stays mainly cloudy with another 60% chance of showers and a low of 11, before tomorrow brings a mix of sunshine and cloud and a high of 22. 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
1: Good morning. It's Tuesday, September 8th. The Southeast is cleaning up after a stormy start to the week. Local farmers are being reminded about a major harvest safety risk, and the Rough Riders are celebrating another Labor Day Classic win. For Discover Estevan News, I'm Daniel Esplin. Southeast Saskatchewan saw some significant weather yesterday with a tornado watch issued for the area and heavy rainfall leading to flooding concerns. Some areas received 50 millimeters or more, and we'll have more detail later today from Environment Canada. SaskPower is reminding farmers to use extra caution around power lines during harvest. SaskPower spokesperson Joel Cherry says the utility sees more than 300 incidents involving farm machinery contacting overhead lines each year. He says large modern equipment and fatigue can increase.

0: Trade is.
1: Very recently, I had the opportunity to actually attend a conference in Minnesota called the Midwest Legislative Conference. And it's a nonpartisan organization with 11 U.S. states and 4 Canadian provinces, where you literally get to sit down with legislators from the U.S. who have common interests.
0: Carr says she supports the decision to put on counter tariffs by the federal government. The Estevan Early Years Family Resource Center has wrapped up its two-week Park Patrol Explore program, which encouraged families to get outside and explore. The program included activities for children and gave families a chance to connect with the family center. Here's program coordinator Rochelle Cron explaining where the idea came from.
2: Park Patrol Explorers is like a little inspiration. My girls and I, every summer, we try to make it to every park in Estevan, just because every park offers a little something different. I wanted to get more people to the community and see the parks that we offer.
0: The center is now looking ahead to September with more activities and programs planned for families. A new alert system is being proposed for vulnerable people who go missing. Indigo Alert Canada wants the alert to work alongside the existing Amber Alert system. Katie MD is the National Director of Advocacy and Operations with Indigo Alert Canada.
3: It would be issued when a vulnerable person is missing and believed to be at immediate risk, harm, or danger.
0: A federal petition supporting an Indigo Alert has now gathered more than 8,000 signatures. A rally is also planned for September 12th at 1 p.m. at the Saskatchewan Legislature Building in Regina.
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0: Estevan minor football teams were out and away for the second week of games this past weekend. The U14 Oilers fell 45-0 to the Moose Jaw Vikings, while the U12 Chargers lost a back-and-forth offensive showdown 72-60. Charger standouts include Zach Sinon with 5 touchdowns and Melky LaRose with 3. Oilers coach Kelly Gurdon says adjustments are being made ahead of the next game against Swift Current. And in the Canadian Football League, the Saskatchewan Roughriders picked up a crucial win in the Labor Day Classic, defeating the Winnipeg Blue Bombers 32-26 in overtime. The victory moves Saskatchewan to 8-4 on the season and keeps the Riders in second place in the West Division. Trevor Harris passed for 362 yards, while Dell Duncan Busby recorded a career-high 148 receiving yards. The Bombers forced overtime with a touchdown in the final play of regulation, but Saskatchewan answered with a Tommy Stevens touchdown before the defense shut the door. The Riders now prepare for a rematch with Winnipeg in Manitoba on Saturday. And in Major League Baseball, the Toronto Blue Jays nearly erased a 4-run deficit but ended up falling 6-5 to the Athletics last night. Alejandro Kirk and Kazuma Okamoto both homered, and Andrés Giménez tied the game with a solo shot in the ninth. But Jeff McNeil answered with a walk-off infield single in the bottom half. Toronto is now 72-73 and one game out of the final American League wildcard spot. The Jays face the Athletics again tonight at 7:40 Saskatchewan time.
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0: It'll be a windy and unsettled day, but we've got much nicer weather coming over the next week. Today is mainly cloudy with a 60% chance of showers and a high of 20. The wind will be quite strong this morning with gusts reaching 70 kilometers an hour. Tonight stays mainly cloudy with a 6% chance of showers before things clear up overnight with a low of 12. Tomorrow brings a mix of sun and cloud and a high of 22. Thursday is sunny and warmer at 24. Then Friday turns cloudy with a 30% chance of showers and a high of 16 before Saturday stays cloudy and cooler with a high of 14. 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

There's Shaboozy and Good News on Country 106.1. Good morning. Hope you're having a great Tuesday. We got a high today of 20. We're sitting at 13 with those chances of on and off showers throughout the day today. Here's Jelly Roll. Hands up.

0: There's Jelly Roll Hands Up on Country 106.1. Good morning. I'm Brock Cullen. Hope you're having a fantastic Tuesday. Got a high today of 20. We're sitting at 13 here this morning. Still some chances we're going to see those showers a little bit later on throughout the day today as well. And my wife and I celebrated our one-year wedding anniversary this weekend. And on Sunday, we figured we should probably get out and do something, you know? So we headed over to the mini golf course here in town, which it's actually a lot of fun to play. Hopefully you got to check it out this summer. We had a good time, a few laughs, got a little competitive, and somehow we got lucky and ended up winning. So I get to enjoy those bragging rights for now, or at least until the next time we go, because I'm pretty sure she'll be looking for that rematch, and it will be soon before summer ends. And so, you know, it's not a bad way to spend a Sunday, and apparently still get bragging rights for the household, at least up until the next time we go.
1: We know you're doing it.
2: 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Who? Me?
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3: Now, your Discover Estevan weather.
15: It'll be a windy and unsettled day with a 60% chance of showers and a high of 20. The wind will be especially strong this morning with gusts reaching 70 kilometers an hour. Tonight stays mainly cloudy with a 6% chance of showers before things clear up overnight with a low of 11. Tomorrow looks much better with a mix of sun and cloud and a high of 22. 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

There's Cameron Whitcomb, Kingdom of Fear on Country 106.1. Hope you're having a fantastic Tuesday morning. Got a high today of 20. We're sitting at 13 this morning, on and off showers throughout the day today. Let's get into it. It is time for the birthday corner. Hi.

As always, up for grabs, we have that 8-inch round ice cream cake from our friends over at Dairy Queen. So thank you goes out to them this morning. Celebrating birthdays today, Tuesday, September 8th. Kicking things off. Happy birthday. Going out to Jill Reap. Hope you have a fantastic day and get to enjoy every minute of it. Got a happy birthday wish going out to Miranda Hunter. Wishing you a great day filled with plenty of great moments. Happy birthday, Quinn Walter. Hope your birthday is a good one and the year ahead is even better. Happy birthday goes out to Quinn this morning. Sending birthday wishes to Debbie Bias. Have an awesome birthday and enjoy your special day today, Debbie. Happy birthday goes out to Debbie. Got a happy birthday wish this morning going out to Don Cameron. Hope you have a fantastic day and a great year ahead. Goes out to Don Cameron this morning. Got a happy birthday wish going out to Tennille Ford. Happy 38th birthday going out to Tennille Ford. Hope you have an amazing birthday and a year full of great things. Happy birthday goes out to Tennille this morning. Happy birthday, Gary Earle. Wishing you a great birthday and a fantastic day. Hope you have an awesome birthday today, Gary. And last but certainly not least, happy birthday going out to Kelly Chalice. Hope you have a wonderful birthday and get to celebrate in style. Happy birthday goes out to each and every single one of you. Now we got to spin the wheel. She's going to be walking away with an 8-inch round ice cream cake from our friends over at Dairy Queen.

0: And a congratulations this morning going out to Miranda Hunter, walking away with an 8-inch round ice cream cake from our friends over at Dairy Queen. 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
2: Happy Tuesday, September 8th. Estevan Big Muddy MLA Lori Carr is weighing in as another round of Canada-U.S. trade measures takes effect. A local family program found a new way to get kids exploring outdoors. And Estevan Minor Football has plenty to work on heading into another week. I'm Daniel Esplin. A tornado watch was issued across parts of southeast Saskatchewan yesterday as severe storms moved through the region. Heavy rain has also caused flooding concerns, with some areas seeing 50 millimeters or more, and we'll have more from Environment Canada later today. Sask Power is warning farmers about the dangers of farm equipment contacting power lines during the busy harvest season. Spokesperson Joel Cherry says incidents can cause lengthy outages and, more importantly, serious injury or death. He says farmers should slow down and keep safety a priority.
3: Well, obviously, it's important to get the work done, but the most important thing of all is to get home safely to your family at the end of the day. And so it's important to stay rested, stay hydrated, and make sure that you're prepared and knowledgeable about where Sask Power infrastructure is located before you head out to the field to work.
2: He added that Sask Power sees more than 300 incidents each year involving farm machinery contacting overhead power lines. The trade war continues between Canada and the United States as counter-tariffs from the Canadian federal government go in place today. Estevan Big Muddy MLA Lori Carr voiced her support of the action.
4: These are things that we don't want to see happen, but, you know, I support the position of the premier that this is something that is necessary at this point in time. Unfortunate, but we'll see what happens after that.
2: Carr says the sooner that both sides come to a deal, the better. The Estevan Early Years Family Resource Center has completed its Park Patrol Explorers program after 2 weeks of activities at parks around the city. Children had the opportunity to take part in sensory play, beading, and coloring while families explore different outdoor spaces in Estevan. Here's program coordinator Rochelle Cron on how the program grew during its run.
5: The girls said they were rather busy. The first day we were kind of a little hesitant, and then I got a text when we were supposed to be done that they were staying later because it was busy and kids were engaging.
2: Cron says the response showed there was plenty of interest in getting families outside and involved in the community. Indigo Alert Canada is asking the federal government to recognize the proposed alert system. A federal petition calling for an Indigo Alert has gathered thousands of signatures, and Katie MD is the National Director of Advocacy and Operations with Indigo Alert Canada.
6: The more signatures on the petition in the various provinces, the more people come together and speak up, it really pushes kind of a sense of urgency of how many people, not only is this pertaining to, but also how many people are really pushing for this change.
2: The petition can be found on the House of Commons website.
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2: Some football action took place this past weekend for Estevan minor teams. The U14 Oilers were shut out 45-0 by the Moose Jaw Vikings despite forcing a pair of second-half turnovers. The U12 Chargers put up 60 points but still fell 72-60 in a high-scoring battle. Oilers coach Kelly Gurdon says the loss provided valuable lessons, while Chargers coach James Hagsman is focused on defensive improvements in upcoming practices. In the Canadian Football League, Tommy Stevens was a major difference maker for the Saskatchewan Roughriders in Sunday's Labor Day Classic. The short yardage quarterback scored 3 rushing touchdowns, including the game winner in overtime, as the Riders defeated Winnipeg 32-26. Stevens now leads the CFL with 15 rushing touchdowns this season, and the Riders needed every one of them after Winnipeg scored a touchdown in the final play of regulation to force overtime. Saskatchewan's defense responded in the extra frame, stopping the Bombers to secure the victory. And in Major League Baseball, the Toronto Blue Jays fought all the way back last night before losing 6-5 to the Athletics on a walk-off in the ninth. Toronto trailed 5-4 before Kazuma Okamoto homered as part of a comeback. Andreas Giménez then went deep to tie the game in the ninth, but Jeff McNeil's 2-out infield single brought home the winning run. The Blue Jays and Athletics meet again tonight at Sutter Health Park with first pitch at 7:40.
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2: We've got some showers and strong winds to get through today before the forecast settles down tomorrow. There's a 60% chance of showers with a high of 20, and it'll be especially windy this morning with gusts reaching 70 kilometers an hour. There's another 60% chance of showers tonight before the clouds start to clear with a low of 11. Tomorrow is a mix of sun and cloud with a high of 22, followed by sunshine and a high of 24 on Thursday. Friday is cooler at 16 with a 30% chance of showers. Then Saturday is cloudy with just a high of 14. The weather can change at any time. Download the Discover Estevan app and stay weather ready.
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0: There's Jackson Dean, Heavens to Betsy on Country 106.1. Good morning. Hope you're having a fantastic Tuesday. Got a high today of 20. We're sitting at 13 this morning. Of course, we saw some rain over the weekend and a lot of it, but not as much as our friends down the highway in Weyburn. I don't know if you guys saw how many floods were happening down there. I saw a ton of videos of just the rain pouring through the streets. Even got advice to stay home, but here we got a lot of rain, but definitely no kind of flash flood like that. But thankfully, you know, the flash flooding stayed away. But unfortunately, more rain is in the forecast for today. Then we'll go away for a couple days. Fingers crossed, at least.
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0: Dean Brody, a man without a woman on Country 106.1. Good morning. I'm Brock Cullen. Hope you're having a fantastic Tuesday morning. Got a high today of 20. We're sitting at 13 here. Still some chances of on and off showers throughout the day today. And later on this hour, we are going to be announcing our first Classroom of the Month winner. Super exciting. We'll have the fun games, trivia, and excitement to make the very first one the Classroom of the Month to remember. And also shout out goes to KFC Estevan. They're the ones providing the meal along with treats from the Southern Plains Co-op. Also shout out goes to the Estevan Flower Crew and Southeast Tech Hub.
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5: We'll have a 60% chance of showers today with a high of 20, and it'll be quite windy this morning with gusts reaching 70 kilometers an hour. Tonight stays mainly cloudy with another 60% chance of showers and a low of 11 before tomorrow brings a mix of sunshine and cloud and a high of 22. 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
1: It's Tuesday, September 8th. We'll have more on the heavy rain and severe weather that moved through the southeast. A proposed new alert system aims to help when vulnerable people go missing. And Saskatchewan is coming off an overtime thriller in the Labor Day Classic. For Discover Estevan, I'm Daniel Esplin. The southeast dealt with a round of severe weather yesterday, including a tornado watch and significant rainfall. Some areas have seen 50 millimeters or more, with more details on the storm and rainfall totals coming later today from Environment Canada. Harvest can bring long days and heavy equipment to Saskatchewan farms, but Sask Power is reminding farmers to not let safety take a back seat. Spokesperson Joel Cherry says overhead power lines can pose a serious hazard when moving or operating large machinery. Contact with the line can result in serious injury or death, along with power outages.
2: It's always in the spring and fall, right, primarily when people are either seeding or harvesting, and it is always preventable. So if you're prepared, it dramatically reduces the chances of any negative consequences from causing power outages to injuries or potentially deaths.
1: Cherry says Sask Power records more than 300 incidents a year involving farm equipment and overhead power lines. With no trade deal in sight, Canada has retaliated against the United States with counter tariffs coming into effect today. Provincially, U.S. alcohol is being import taxed in Saskatchewan as Estevan Big Muddy MLA Lori Carr says they want to keep the choice for consumers.
3: The U.S. alcohol obviously is still on the shelves in Saskatchewan, so the consumer can make the decision if they want to buy that product or not, giving them the choice.
1: Other provinces have outright banned American liquor, hoping to influence trade decisions. Park Patrol Explorers have wrapped up after 2 weeks of programming from the Estevan Early Years Family Resource Center. The program brought activities to play parks while encouraging families to discover the different parks available throughout the city. Here's program coordinator Rochelle Cron describing some of what the children took part in.
4: We had sensory bins, we had beading, we had coloring pictures, so it was just nice for them to get out and see our summer students as well. And then, just to get out in the community and see that all the greatness we have to offer outside.
1: The Family Center is now turning its attention to its September calendar, with more programming planned for children and families. A federal petition is seeking support for a new Indigo Alert system in Canada. Indigo Alert Canada says the campaign has granted support from groups across Saskatchewan. Katie MD is the National Director of Advocacy and Operations.
5: Working directly and contacting directly school divisions, a lot of nonprofits and outside organizations, police force, and ultimately MLAs. All the MLAs in Saskatchewan have been contacted, informed about Indigo Alert Canada. I will say there has been some really positive, good conversations had, which is always wonderful to see when you're dealing with government officials, but the conversations need to turn into action.
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1: The Estevan U14 Oilers football team dropped a 45-0 decision to the Moose Jaw Vikings and remain in search of their first win of the season. Meanwhile,

0: overtime. Saskatchewan improves to 8-4 on the season and remains second in the West Division. In Major League Baseball, the Toronto Blue Jays came close to pulling off a big comeback, but lost 6-5 to the Athletics last night. Alejandro Kirk, Kazuma Okamoto, and Andreas Giménez all homered for Toronto. Giménez tied in the ninth before the Athletics loaded the bases in the bottom half, and Jeff McNeil delivered the walk-off hit. Jose Siriano starts for Toronto against Jack Perkins tonight at Sutter Health Park with first pitch at 7:40 p.m.
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0: The wind will be the big thing to watch today before we get a couple of warmer and sunnier days in the middle of the week. We'll reach a high of 20 with mainly cloudy conditions and a 60% chance of showers. The wind picks up significantly this morning with gusts reaching 70 kilometers an hour. Tonight brings another 60% chance of showers before clearing overnight with a low of 11. Tomorrow is a mix of sun and cloud and reaches 22. Thursday warms to 24 with sunshine before temperatures drop Friday with a 30% chance of showers and a high of 16. After that, Saturday will stay cloudy and cool with a high of 14. Make sure you're weather ready by downloading the Discover Estevan app.
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There's Tucker Wetmore, Brunette on Country 106.1. Good morning. Hope you're having a fantastic Tuesday. Getting back into the swing of things for the week. We're sitting at 13 here in Estevan. Our high today is 20 with on and off showers. Here's Ella Langley, Morgan Wallen. Can't love you anymore.

0: Ella Langley and Morgan Wallen, I Can't Love You Anymore on Country 106.1. Good morning. Hope you're having a fantastic Tuesday. Got a high today of 20 with some showers throughout the day. We're sitting at 13 here this morning. And we've been asking you our question of the day this morning. If you could have any superpower, what would it be? And we've already had some pretty good answers come in this morning. Amy texted us with hers. And I actually think this one would be pretty handy around here this summer. She says, my superpower would be to control the weather. Amy, I think you might have just become the most popular person in Estevan. Imagine having that power. You know, no rain on the weekend, a nice warm day when you want it, and maybe just enough rain overnight to keep everyone happy. Although, you know, I feel like farmers, golfers, and anyone planning a backyard barbecue might have different ideas about what the perfect weather should be. But we want to know, what would your superpower be? Keep the answers coming on the Room by Room Furniture Talk and Text Line. 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
1: Now, your Discover Estevan weather.
9: It'll be a windy and unsettled day with a 60% chance of showers and a high of 20. The wind will be especially strong this morning with gusts reaching 70 kilometers an hour. Tonight stays mainly cloudy with a 60% chance of showers before things clear up overnight with a low of 11. Tomorrow looks much better with a mix of sun and cloud and a high of 22. Make sure you're weather ready by downloading the Discover Estevan app.
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0: There's Tyler Joe Miller under the influence on Country 106.1. Good morning. I'm Brock Cullen. Hope you're having a fantastic Tuesday. Got a high today of 20. We're sitting at 13 here this morning. Also, some chances of on and off rain throughout the day today as well. 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
1: Good morning. It's Tuesday, September 8th. The Southeast is cleaning up after a stormy start to the week. Local farmers are being reminded about a major harvest safety risk, and the Rough Riders are celebrating another Labor Day Classic win. For Discover Estevan News, I'm Daniel Esplin. Southeast Saskatchewan saw some significant weather yesterday with a tornado watch issued for the area and heavy rainfall leading to flooding concerns. Some areas received 50 millimeters or more, and we'll have more detail later today from Environment Canada. Sask Power is reminding farmers to use extra caution around power lines during harvest. Sask Power spokesperson Joel Cherry says the utility sees more than 300 incidents involving farm machinery contacting overhead lines each year. He says large modern equipment and fatigue can increase the risk.
2: It's always in the spring and fall, right, primarily when people are either seeding or harvesting, and it is always preventable. So if you're prepared, it dramatically reduces the chances of any negative consequences from causing power outages to injuries or potentially deaths.
1: Sask Power's Look Up and Live online map can help farmers plan safe routes around power lines. Counter tariffs are set to go on the United States today as trade negotiations broke down with the federal government back in August. Estevan Big Muddy MLA Lori Carr says that she's working to make sure our counterparts know how important trade is.
3: Very recently, I had the opportunity to actually attend a conference in Minnesota called the Midwest Legislative Conference, and it's a nonpartisan organization with 11 U.S. states and 4 Canadian provinces, where you literally get to sit down with legislators from the U.S. who have common interests.
1: Carr says she supports the decision to put on counter tariffs by the federal government. The Estevan Early Years Family Resource Center has wrapped up its two-week Park Patrol Explore program, which encouraged families to get outside and explore. The program included activities for children and gave families a chance to connect with the family center. Here's program coordinator Rochelle Cron explaining where the idea came from.
4: Park Patrol Explorers is like a little inspiration. My girls and I, every summer, we try to make it to every park in Estevan just because every park offers a little something different. I wanted to get more people to the community and see the parks that we offer.
1: The center is now looking ahead to September with more activities and programs planned for families. A new alert system is being proposed for vulnerable people who go missing. Indigo Alert Canada wants the alert to work alongside the existing Amber Alert system. Katie MD is the National Director of Advocacy and Operations with Indigo Alert Canada.
5: It would be issued when a vulnerable person is missing and believed to be at immediate risk, harm, or danger.
1: A federal petition supporting an Indigo Alert has now gathered more than 8,000 signatures. A rally is also planned for September 12th at 1 p.m. at the Saskatchewan Legislature Building in Regina.
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1: Estevan minor football teams were out and away for the second week of games this past weekend. The U-14 Oilers fell 45-0 to the Moose Jaw Vikings, while the U-12 Chargers lost a back-and-forth offensive showdown 72-60. Chargers standouts include Zach Sinon with 5 touchdowns and Melky LaRose with 3. Oilers coach Kelly Gurdon says adjustments are being made ahead of the next game against Swift Current. And in the Canadian Football League, the Saskatchewan Rough Riders picked up a crucial win in the Labor Day Classic, defeating the Winnipeg Blue Bombers 32-26 in overtime. The victory moves Saskatchewan to 8-4 on the season and keeps the Riders in second place in the West Division. Trevor Harris passed for 362 yards, while Dell Duncan Busby recorded a career-high 148 receiving yards. The Bombers forced overtime with a touchdown in the final play of regulation, but Saskatchewan answered with a Tommy Stevens touchdown before the defense shut the door. The Riders now prepare for a rematch with Winnipeg in Manitoba on Saturday. And in Major League Baseball, the Toronto Blue Jays nearly erased a 4-run deficit but ended up falling 6-5 to the Athletics last night. Alejandro Kirk and Kazuma Okamoto both homered, and Andrés Giménez tied the game with a solo shot in the ninth. But Jeff McNeil answered with a walk-off infield single in the bottom half. Toronto is now 72-73 and one game out of the final American League wildcard spot. The Jays face the Athletics again tonight at 7:40 Saskatchewan time.
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1: It'll be a windy and unsettled day, but we've got much nicer weather coming over the next week. Today is mainly cloudy with a 6% chance of showers and a high of 20. The wind will be quite strong this morning with gusts reaching 70 kilometers an hour. Tonight stays mainly cloudy with a 6% chance of showers before things clear up overnight with a low of 12. Tomorrow brings a mix of sun and cloud and a high of 22. Thursday is sunny and warmer at 24. Then Friday turns cloudy with a 30% chance of showers and a high of 16. Before Saturday stays cloudy and cooler with a high of 14. 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

There's Tim Hicks, Whiskey Does on Country 106.1. Good morning, I'm Brock Cullen. Hope you're having a fantastic Tuesday in Estevan. We got a high today of 20 with some chances of showers. We're sitting at 14. Here's Russell Dickerson with Your Wild.

0: There's Bryn King. We got beer on Country 106.1. Good morning. Hope you're having a fantastic Tuesday. Got a high today of 20 with on and off showers. We're sitting at 14. And congratulations goes out to our first classroom of the month. That's Mrs. Kittleson down at Spruce Ridge, grade 3 teacher. Congratulations goes out to them. We're going to be heading on to their classroom this month for our very first classroom of the month winner. Congratulations once again goes out to Mrs. Kittleson, grade 3 teacher down at Spruce Ridge.
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6: We'll have a 60% chance of showers today with a high of 20, and it'll be quite windy this morning with gusts reaching 70 kilometers an hour. Tonight stays mainly cloudy with another 60% chance of showers and a low of 11, before tomorrow brings a mix of sunshine and cloud and a high of 22. Make sure you're weather ready by downloading the Discover Estevan app.
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There's Tay Bank Jeans on Country 106.1. Good morning. Hope you're having a great Tuesday. Got a high today of 20. We're sitting at 14 with some chances of showers throughout the day today. Here's Jordan Davis. I ain't saying.

0: appreciate the optimism, Tenille, but we might have to wait a little bit for the sunshine today. It's looking like we're going to have rain on and off throughout the day. So you might want to keep that umbrella close by. It could be, you know, one of those days where you look outside and think, oh, you know, looks pretty good. Then 5 minutes later, you're running back inside because it's raining again. But hey, after the rain we got over the weekend, I think we'll take what little bit of sunshine we can get.
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8: 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The wind will be especially strong this morning with Creatures. Book today at All Day with a 60% shower and high of 20. The wind will be especially strong this morning with gusts reaching 70 kilometers an hour. Tonight stays mainly cloudy with a 60% chance of showers before things clear up overnight with a low of 11. Tomorrow looks much better with a mix of sun and cloud and a high of 22. 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

0: There's Paul Brandt, Alberta Bound on Country 106.1. Good morning, I'm Brock Cullen. Hope you're having a great Tuesday. Got a high today of 20. On and off showers throughout the day, we're sitting at 13. 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

0: 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CKSE is a proud part of Golden West, connecting communities. 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If something's happening in Southeast Saskatchewan, GFL is likely part of it. 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
1: Happy Tuesday, September 8th. Estevan Big Muddy MLA Lori Carr is weighing in as another round of Canada-U.S. trade measures takes effect. A local family program found a new way to get kids exploring outdoors, and Estevan Minor Football has plenty to work on heading into another week. I'm Daniel Esplin. A tornado watch was issued across parts of southeast Saskatchewan yesterday as severe storms moved through the region. Heavy rain has also caused flooding concerns, with some areas seeing 50 millimeters or more, and we'll have more from Environment Canada later today. Sask Power is warning farmers about the dangers of farm equipment contacting power lines during the busy harvest season. Spokesperson Joel Cherry says incidents can cause lengthy outages and, more importantly, serious injury or death. He says farmers should slow down and keep safety a priority.
2: Well, obviously it's important to get the work done, but the most important thing of all is to get home safely to your family at the end of the day. And so it's important to stay rested, stay hydrated, and make sure that you're prepared and knowledgeable about where Sask Power infrastructure is located before you head out to the field to work.
1: He added that Sask Power sees more than 300 incidents each year involving farm machinery contacting overhead power lines. The trade war continues between Canada and the United States as counter-tariffs from the Canadian federal government go in place today. Estevan Big Muddy MLA Lori Carr voiced her support of the action.
3: These are things that we don't want to see happen, but, you know, I support the position of the premier that this is something that is necessary at this point in time. Unfortunate, but we'll see what happens after that.
1: Carr says the sooner that both sides come to a deal, the better. The Estevan Early Years Family Resource Center has completed its Park Patrol Explorers program after 2 weeks of activities at parks around the city. Children had the opportunity to take part in sensory play, beading, and coloring while families explore different outdoor spaces in Estevan. Here's program coordinator Rochelle Cron on how the program grew during its run.
4: The girls said they were rather busy. The first day we were kind of a little hesitant, and then I got a text when we were supposed to be done that they were staying later because it was busy and kids were engaging.
1: Cron says the response showed there was plenty of interest in getting families outside and involved in the community. Indigo Alert Canada is asking the federal government to recognize the proposed alert system. A federal petition calling for an Indigo Alert has gathered thousands of signatures, and Katie MD is the National Director of Advocacy and Operations with Indigo Alert Canada.
5: The more signatures on the petition in the various provinces, the more people come together and speak up. It really pushes kind of a sense of urgency of how many people, not only is this pertaining to, but also how many people are really pushing for this change.
1: The petition can be found on the House of Commons website.
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1: Some football action took place this past weekend for Estevan minor teams. The U14 Oilers were shut out 45-0 by the Moose Jaw Vikings despite forcing a pair of second-half turnovers. The U12 Chargers put up 60 points but still fell 72-60 in a high-scoring battle. Oilers coach Kelly Gurdon says the loss provided valuable lessons, while Chargers coach James Hagsman is focused on defensive improvements in upcoming practices. In the Canadian Football League, Tommy Stevens was a major difference maker for the Saskatchewan Roughriders in Sunday's Labor Day Classic. The short yardage quarterback scored 3 rushing touchdowns, including the game winner in overtime, as the Riders defeated Winnipeg 32-26. Stevens now leads the CFL with 15 rushing touchdowns this season, and the Riders needed every one of them after Winnipeg scored a touchdown in the final play of regulation to force overtime. Saskatchewan's defense responded in the extra frame, stopping the Bombers to secure the victory. In a Major League Baseball, the Toronto Blue Jays fought all the way back last night before losing 6-5 to the Athletics on a walk-off in the ninth. Toronto trailed 5-4 before Kazuma Okamoto homered as part of a comeback. Andreas Giménez then went deep to tie the game in the ninth, but Jeff McNeil's 2-out infield single brought home the winning run. The Blue Jays and Athletics meet again tonight at Sutter Health Park with first pitch at 7:40.
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1: We've got some showers and strong winds to get through today before the forecast settles down tomorrow. There's a 60% chance of showers with a high of 20, and it'll be especially windy this morning with gusts reaching 70 kilometers an hour. There's another 60% chance of showers tonight before the clouds start to clear with a low of 11. Tomorrow is a mix of sun and cloud with a high of 22, followed by sunshine and a high of 24 on Thursday. Friday is cooler at 16 with a 30% chance of showers. Then Saturday is cloudy with just a high of 14. The weather can change at any time. Download the Discover Estevan app and stay weather ready.
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There's Kelsey Kulik, Cut 'Em Loose on Country 106.1. Good morning, I'm Brock Cullen. Hope you're having a great Tuesday. Got a high today of 20 with some on and off showers throughout the day. We're sitting at 15. Here's Tracy Bird. I'm from the country.

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7: We'll have a 60% chance of showers today with a high of 20, and it'll be quite windy this morning with gusts reaching 70 kilometers an hour. Tonight stays mainly cloudy with another 60% chance of showers and a low of 11, before tomorrow brings a mix of sunshine and cloud and a high of 22. Make sure you're weather ready by downloading the Discover Estevan app.
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There's Dallas Smith, Fixer Upper on Country 106.1. Good morning. I'm Brock Cullen. Hope you're having a wonderful Tuesday. We got a high today of 20 with some showers on the way. We're sitting at 15 here this morning. Here's Alternate Ending, Thelma and James.

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2: Now, your Discover Estevan weather.
8: It'll be a windy and unsettled day with a 60% chance of showers and a high of 20. The wind will be especially strong this morning with gusts reaching 70 kilometers an hour. Tonight stays mainly cloudy with a 6% chance of showers before things clear up overnight with a low of 11. Tomorrow looks much better with a mix of sun and cloud and a high of 22. Make sure you're weather ready by downloading the Discover Estevan app.
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0: There's the James Barker Band. It's working on Country 106.1. Good morning. Hope you're having a fantastic Tuesday. Got a high today of 20 with some on and off showers throughout the day. We're sitting at 16 here this morning. 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
1: It's Tuesday, September 8th. We'll have more on the heavy rain and severe weather that moved through the southeast. A proposed new alert system aims to help when vulnerable people go missing. And Saskatchewan is coming off an overtime thriller in the Labor Day Classic. For Discover Estevan, I'm Daniel Esplin. The southeast dealt with a round of severe weather yesterday, including a tornado watch and significant rainfall. Some areas have seen 50 millimeters or more, with more details on the storm and rainfall totals coming later today from Environment Canada. Harvest can bring long days and heavy equipment to Saskatchewan farms, but Sask Power is reminding farmers to not let safety take a back seat. Spokesperson Joel Cherry says overhead power lines can pose a serious hazard when moving or operating large machinery. Contact with the line can result in serious injury or death, along with power outages.
2: It's always in the spring and fall, right, primarily when people are either seeding or harvesting, and it is always preventable. So if you're prepared, it dramatically reduces the chances of any negative consequences from causing power outages to injuries or potentially deaths.
1: Cherry says Sask Power records more than 300 incidents a year involving farm equipment and overhead power lines. With no trade deal in sight, Canada has retaliated against the United States with counter tariffs coming into effect today. Provincially, U.S. alcohol is being import taxed in Saskatchewan as Estevan Big Muddy MLA Lori Carr says they want to keep the choice for consumers.
3: The U.S. alcohol obviously is still on the shelves in Saskatchewan, so the consumer can make the decision if they want to buy that product or not, giving them the choice.
1: Other provinces have outright banned American liquor, hoping to influence trade decisions. Park Patrol Explorers have wrapped up after 2 weeks of programming from the Estevan Early Years Family Resource Center. The program brought activities to play parks while encouraging families to discover the different parks available throughout the city. Here's program coordinator Rochelle Cron describing some of what the children took part in.
4: We had sensory bins, we had beading, we had coloring pictures, so it was just nice for them to get out and see our summer students as well. And then, yeah, just to get out in the community and see that all the greatness we have to offer outside.
1: The Family Center is now turning its attention to its September calendar, with more programming planned for children and families. A federal petition is seeking support for a new Indigo Alert system in Canada. Indigo Alert Canada says the campaign has granted support from groups across Saskatchewan. Katie Emdy is the National Director of Advocacy and Operations.
5: Working directly and contacting directly school divisions, a lot of nonprofits and outside organizations, police force, and ultimately MLAs. All the MLAs in Saskatchewan have been contacted, informed about Indigo Alert Canada. I will say there has been some really positive, good conversations had, which is always wonderful to see when you're dealing with government officials, but the conversations need to turn into action.
1: The petition can be found on the House of Commons website by searching 7703.
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1: The Estevan U14 Oilers football team dropped a 45-0 decision to the Moose Jaw Vikings and remain in search of their first win of the season. Meanwhile, the Estevan U12 Chargers were involved in a back-and-forth game falling 72-60. Oilers coach Kelly Gurdon says the Vikings exposed areas the team needs to improve before facing Swift Current, while Chargers coach James Hagsman says tackling will be a priority this week. In the Canadian Football League, the Saskatchewan Roughriders are celebrating another Labor Day Classic victory after taking down the Winnipeg Blue Bombers 32-26 in overtime at Mosaic Stadium. Tommy Stevens scored 3 touchdowns, including the game-winning 1-yard plunge in overtime. Trevor Harris threw for 362 yards and a touchdown, while Dell Duncan Busby had a career day with 10 catches for 148 yards. The Riders' defense then sealed the win, stopping Winnipeg on third down in overtime. Saskatchewan improves to 8-4 on the season and remains second in the West Division. In Major League Baseball, the Toronto Blue Jays came close to pulling off a big comeback but lost 6-5 to the Athletics last night. Alejandro Kirk, Kazuma Okamoto, and Andreas Giménez all homered for Toronto. Giménez tied in the ninth before the Athletics loaded the bases in the bottom half, and Jeff McNeil delivered the walk-off hit. Jose Siriano starts for Toronto against Jack Perkins tonight at Sutter Health Park with first pitch at 7:40 p.m.
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1: The wind will be the big thing to watch today before we get a couple of warmer and sunnier days in the middle of the week. will reach a high of 20 with mainly cloudy conditions and a 60% chance of showers. The wind picks up significantly this morning with gusts reaching 70 kilometers an hour. Tonight brings another 60% chance of showers before clearing overnight with a low of 11. Tomorrow is a mix of sun and cloud and reaches 22. Thursday warms to 24 with sunshine before temperatures drop Friday with a 30% chance of showers and a high of 16. After that, Saturday will stay cloudy and cool with a high of 14. 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

There's High Valley Fools on Country 106.1. Good morning, I'm Brock Cullen. Hope you're having a fantastic Tuesday, short work week as well. We'll take that as a win because the weather not really on our side today. Got some on and off chances of rain and a high of 20. We're sitting at 16. Here's Faith Hill, Wild One.

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11: We'll have a 60% chance of showers today with a high of 20, and it'll be quite windy this morning with gusts reaching 70 kilometers an hour. Tonight stays mainly cloudy with another 60% chance of showers and a low of 11, before tomorrow brings a mix of sunshine and cloud and a high of 22. Make sure you're weather ready by downloading the Discover Estevan app.
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The Recklaws feels like that on Country 106.1. Good morning. I'm Brock Cullen. Hope you're having a fantastic Tuesday. Got a high today of 20. Some chances of on and off showers throughout the day today. We're sitting at 16 here this morning. Here's Tim and the Glory Boys. If I go missing.

0: 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Don't worry, it's easy. And there just might be KFC involved.
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0: It'll be a windy and unsettled day with a 60% chance of showers and a high of 20. The wind will be especially strong this morning with gusts reaching 70 kilometers an hour. Tonight stays mainly cloudy with a 6% chance of showers before things clear up overnight with a low of 11. Tomorrow looks much better with a mix of sun and cloud and a high of 22. Make sure you're weather ready by downloading the Discover Estevan app.
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0: I'm Vincent Dupuis from Discover SFN, and here's what's coming up in the news on the hour. Southern Saskatchewan saw several rounds of rain and thunderstorms over the long weekend, but not everybody got the same amount. Environment and Climate Change Canada meteorologist Kian Kukulski says rainfall totals vary significantly from one area to another as the system moved across the province. We'll have a closer look at which communities saw the most rain and what the forecast holds next.
1: Harvest is a good time to pay attention to what's been happening in your field throughout the growing season. Identifying potential herbicide-resistant weed issues is important. Crop Extension intern Roy Smolenbach says collecting quality samples is an important first step when testing weeds for herbicide resistance.
2: These weed seeds need to be collected at maturity and before a desiccant is applied to the crop. Avoid green or diseased seeds as they will not germinate properly in the lab and may hinder the diagnosis. Methods of collecting seeds can be from either hand collection, small vacuum for wind dispersed seeds, a sweep net for wild oats, or using a seed bag by placing a kochia plant in it and beating the bag on the ground to release the seeds. The lab requires a minimum of 2,000 seeds for each herbicide group tested. For wild oats, this amount is one large coffee can. And for smaller seeds, such as wild mustard, this amount is one small hot chocolate canful.
1: For Golden West, I'm Glendale Allen Vossler.
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2: Happy Tuesday, everybody. It is September 8th. We'll look at just how uneven the weekend rainfall was across southern Saskatchewan. The Redverse Activity Center is celebrating a major fundraising milestone, and the Estevan Viragos are coming off a strong start to their season. For Discover Estevan News, I'm Vincent Dupuy. Southern Saskatchewan saw multiple rounds of rain and thunderstorms over the long weekend. Environment and Climate Change Canada meteorologist Kian Kukulski says the system brought very different rainfall totals across the province.
3: Very hot and humid air mass to the south, and then cool air mass back to the north with, you know, plentiful of moisture in the atmosphere, leading to, you know, the heavy rainfall amounts with these storms that did develop over the region as well, with multiple rounds over the last 48 hours here as well.
2: The heaviest rain was concentrated through central and southern Saskatchewan. The Redverse Activity Center has raised approximately $190,000 for new transportation, surpassing its goal for a wheelchair-accessible van. The center has picked up a new 7-passenger vehicle, while the accessible van remains in order. Marcia Goforth, CEO of Redverse Activity Center, says the community support has been overwhelming.
4: Once we started posting that thermometer on Facebook, it was like it grew a life of its own. Like, people want to help us. And when people knew what we were looking for and how much money we needed, it was just overwhelming. And the more people donated, the more people wanted to help.
2: The center supports about 30 adults experiencing disabilities and says the new vehicle will provide more flexibility for appointments, jobs, and recreation. Grandma's Cats is working to reduce the number of stray cats in Beanfate. The new program began this summer and is raising money to help spay and neuter cats, while volunteers also work to find homes for cats that can be adopted. Renee Sears says the work is important for the cats and community.
5: It's important because they suffer on the street, and actually it's kind of bad for the like wildlife population, like the birds and whatever. Like, people are like, there's no birds around. It's like, well, the cats are killing them all, but also they suffer in the winter. But I think that's the main part.
2: The group has already held 2 fundraisers and is continuing to look for support. A new national survey suggests Canadian mothers are carrying much of the family mental load, and back-to-school season is adding even more pressure. Ipsos, surveying for Green Shield, found 92% of mothers said they handle the planning, organizing, and anticipating of family needs. Nearly 7 in 10 said the load increases when school returns, while 65% reported feeling overwhelmed. The survey also found 71% have delayed or avoid seeking mental health support.
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2: The Estevan Viragos made a statement in their Prairie Girls Football League opener Saturday, beating the Regina Victorias 44-13. The team took a 25-0 lead into halftime and kept the pressure on throughout the second half. Here's Morgan, an Estevan Viragos defensive back.
7: So our offense did really good. We had super long drives, which a lot of time doesn't happen. We had one that was around 8 minutes long. We definitely controlled the ball, kept it going, and I got 7 touchdowns, so that was good. Yeah, no, it was a really good game. Everyone did great. O-line blocked good. Jada at QB was great.
2: The Viragos are back on the field Saturday at 5 p.m. in Saskatoon. The Estevan Bruins have wrapped up training camp, with Team Black defeating Team Gold 7-4 Friday night to capture the Gary Aspin Cup. Around 60 players took part in camp before the group was trimmed to 40 for the final inter-squad game. The Bruins now turn their attention to preseason, with their first game set for Wednesday in Weyburn. They'll host the Red Wings at Infinity Place Friday at 7 p.m. before traveling back to Weyburn on Sunday.
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2: Today's going to have a mix of sun and cloud with a 60% chance of showers and a high of 20. Tomorrow's going to be a mix of sun and cloud and a high of 22. Thursday's going to be sunny and a high of 24. Friday's going to be cloudy with a 30% chance of showers and a high of 16. And Saturday's going to be cloudy with a high of 14. For your local 5-day forecast, you can visit discoverestevan.com.
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0: Shaboozy, cowgirl. Hey, I'm Sharon Church. Did you enjoy your three-day weekend? Don't you wish every work week was 4 days? The overwhelming majority of workers feel that they could be just as productive in 4 days as they are in five. The generation most likely to want a four-day work week? Millennials, of course, at 75%, followed by Gen Z and Gen X, both at 70%. Now, if you could work a four-day week, which day would you want to have off? 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Who's picking Tuesday through Thursday?
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1: Now, your Discover Estevan weather.
13: Today's going to be a mix of sun and cloud with a 60% chance of showers and a high of 20. Tonight's going to be partially cloudy with a 60% chance of showers and a low of 11. Tomorrow's going to have a mix of sun and cloud and a high of 22. And tomorrow night's going to be clear with a low of 9. For your local 5-day forecast, you can download our Discover Estevan app.
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1: I was all but 22, I think, at the time. 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

You Look Like You Love Me. I'm Sharon Church. I helped my son deliver flyers yesterday, and I noticed something about the welcome mats at these houses. 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This house runs on coffee and Jesus. I feel like that one needs to be said in a Southern accent, so I did my best.

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11: Today's going to have a mix of sun and cloud with a 60% chance of showers and a high of 20. Tonight's going to be partially cloudy with a 60% chance of showers and a low of 11. Tomorrow's going to have a mix of sun and cloud and a high of 22. And tomorrow night's going to be clear with a low of 9. For your local 5-day forecast, you can download our Discover Estevan app.
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0: Danielle Ryan, cross your minds. Hey, I'm Sharon Church. The winter weather. Yeah, we're thinking about that already. They've been saying it for months. The outlook for this winter comes with a fair amount of warmer weather than we're used to. It's being referred to as a supercharged El Nino and will probably run well into February, meaning a lot less snow and much milder temperatures. The reason? Pacific air instead of Arctic air. Now, this may be exciting to some people, but the people smarter than me are saying a tame winter is not really the best for the farmers who could be facing drought conditions next year.
1: I'm Vincent Dupuis from Discover Estevan, and here's what's coming up in the news on the hour. The Redverse Activity Center has surpassed its funding goal for new transportation. The community has helped raise about $190,000 towards a wheelchair accessible van, with a new 7-passenger vehicle already arriving and an accessible van still on order. CEO Marcia Gopher says the response from local residents have been overwhelming. More on the campaign's success and what it means for clients coming up.
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1: Good afternoon. It's Tuesday, September 8th. A new effort in Bean Fate is tackling the community's stray cat population. A national survey is putting the spotlight on back-to-school mental load for mothers, and the Estevan Bruins are shifting from training camp into preseason. For Discover Estevan News, I'm Vincent Dupuy. Rainfall totals varied widely across southern Saskatchewan, with some areas recording more than 80 millimeters of rain. Environment Canada meteorologist Kian Kukulski says the heaviest rainfall was concentrated between Saskatoon and Regina.
2: Just a bit northwest at Rats Lake and Regina as well, you know, upwards of 50 millimeters of rain there too. Looks like the heaviest band and the storms that did move through were kind of between Saskatoon and Regina, with that kind of high 80s to upwards of the 103.9 millimeters at Last Mountain.
1: Last Mountain recorded 103 millimeters, while areas around Elbow and Lucky Lake were also in the 80 millimeter range. A major fundraising effort by the Redverse Activity Center is helping bring more transportation options to the people it supports. The organization raised approximately $190,000 through community donations and fundraising, enough to purchase a 7-passenger vehicle and put a wheelchair-accessible van on order. CEO of Redverse Activity Center, Marcia Goforth, says the response went beyond what the organization expected.
3: It's unbelievable, like $190,000 is what we ended up with, and now we can get 2 vans, so we're really excited.
1: The center supports around 30 adults experiencing disabilities, with transportation needed for everything from medical appointments and employment to recreation and family visits. A group of Bean Fate volunteers is getting to work helping manage the community's stray cat population. Grandma's Cats officially started this summer, with the town of Bean Fate allowing the group to use the former town office to house cats. Renee Sears with Grandma's Cats says volunteers have been an important part of getting the program started.
4: They all came to the Grandma's Cats first meeting so they could hear what it was about. And then, yeah, they've been really supportive in helping with the barbecues and getting supplies and finding homes for the cats, because we also try and, like, push them out to farms and to other people who want a cat, right?
1: Sierra says the group is still experiencing some growing pains, but hopes the program will become smoother as it continues. Back-to-school season means more than backpacks and packed lunches for many Canadian mothers. A new Ipsos survey from Green Shield found 92% of mothers say they carry their family's mental load, and nearly 7 in 10 say that pressure grows when school starts. Mothers reported spending 4 times more focused on family needs than their own mental health, while more than half reported burnout or anxiety. Time and cost were the biggest barriers to get support.
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1: The Estevan Viragos are carrying plenty of momentum after opening their season with a 44-13 victory over Regina. The win saw contributions across the roster, with the team now preparing for its first Prairie Girls Football League game in Saskatoon. Here's Samantha, an Estevan Viragos defensive linesman.
5: For defense, we didn't play nearly as much as we could have that entire game. Our offense played the majority. Morgan here got so many touchdowns, making me have to run from our bench all the way to the field goal area so that I could kick. Yeah, we didn't play as much as I thought we would, and it was great. That means that we were winning. But the plays that we did, all our defense did awesome.
1: The Viragos face Saskatoon Saturday at 5 p.m. at the Saskatoon Soccer Center. The Estevan Bruins are moving into the preseason after wrapping up training camp on Friday. Team Black came away with a 7-4 victory over Team Gold in the Black and Gold game, earning the Gary Aspin Cup. The week gave the Bruins a chance to evaluate returning players, newcomers, and prospects as they work towards the 2026-2027 roster. Estevan opens preseason Wednesday in Weyburn with a home game against the Red Wings Friday at 7 p.m.
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1: Today is going to have a mix of sun and cloud with a 60% chance of showers and a high of 20. Tomorrow is going to have a mix of sun and cloud and a high of 22. Thursday is going to be sunny and a high of 24. Friday is going to be cloudy with a 30% chance of showers and a high of 16. And Saturday is going to be cloudy with a high of 14. For your local 5-day forecast, you can visit discoverestevan.com.
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11: Today is going to be a mix of sun and cloud with a 60% chance of showers and a high of 20. Tonight's going to be partially cloudy with a 60% chance of showers and a low of 11. Tomorrow's going to have a mix of sun and cloud and a high of 22. And tomorrow night's going to be clear with a low of 9. For your local 5-day forecast, you can download our Discover Estevan app.
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Roz and Dean Brody, Hometown Heroes. I'm Sharon Church. I've got your sort of sports report coming up on the other side of 1:30, just after Florida-Georgia line. But first, here's Thomas Rhett.

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2: Today's going to have a mix of sun and cloud with a 60% chance of showers and a high of 20. Tonight's going to be partially cloudy with a 60% chance of showers and a low of 11. Tomorrow's going to have a mix of sun and cloud and a high of 22. And tomorrow night's going to be clear with a low of 9. For your local 5-day forecast, you can download our Discover Esteban app.
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0: I'm Sharon Church, and it's now time for your sort of sports report. 17 games left for the Blue Jays this season, unless they can get back into that final wild card spot. Oh, are they out of the running for that? I don't know. They sure drag that out, don't they? Well, they lost to the A's 6-5 last night. Tonight, it's game two of that three-game series. Then they'll get Friday off, then back home this weekend to play the Orioles.
1: I'm Vincent Dupuis from Discover Estevan, and here's what's coming up in the news on the hour. Southern Saskatchewan saw several rounds of rain and thunderstorms over the long weekend, but not everybody got the same amount. Environment and Climate Change Canada meteorologist Kian Kukulski says rainfall totals vary significantly from one area to another as the system moved across the province. We'll have a closer look at which communities saw the most rain and what the forecast holds next.
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1: It's Tuesday, September 8th, and hopefully your day is going great so far. We'll hear what the weekend storms look like across different parts of the province. A Southeast organization has some exciting news after months of fundraising, and the Viragos are heading into the next game with plenty of momentum. For Discover Estevan News, I'm Vincent Dupuis. Here in the Southeast, Estevan received 14.6 millimeters of rain over the weekend, while Weyburn saw nearly 29 millimeters. Environment Canada operational meteorologist Kian Kukulski also points to higher totals nearby.
2: Off to the northwest, as you were saying, you know, the Weyburn area, and then back to the northwest towards Regina. Looks like, you know, Weyburn officially was 28.6 millimeters for the 48-hour total, but then down at, you know, Yellowgrass, upwards of 72.9 millimeters.
1: Kukulski says the rainfall comes from slow-moving thunderstorms, with multiple rounds moving through the region over the weekend. The Redverse Activity Center has raised approximately $190,000 for new transportation. A new 7-passenger vehicle has arrived, while a wheelchair-accessible van is on order. Marcia Goforth, CEO of the Redverse Activity Center, says community support made it possible.
3: The response was amazing. It makes me cry when I talk about it. Sorry. Like, our community and surrounding communities are amazing. We had businesses, families of the people we support, individuals, organizations, not only donate money, but actually put their time and energy into doing fundraising for us.
1: The vehicles will help meet the transportation needs of 30 adults supported by the center. A new program in Beanfait is working to help address the community's stray cat population. Grandma's Cats officially got started this summer, and the group is now raising money to spay and neuter cats while finding homes for others. Renee Sears with Grandma's Cats explains how the program got started.
4: We just threw it together, I think, in June, and the town of Beanfait let us use the old town office to hold the cats.
1: Sears says the program is still new, but the group has already held two fundraisers this summer. The school year is back, and for many moms, so is even a heavier mental load. A Green Shield survey found 92% of Canadian mothers say they care responsibility of planning and organizing family life, with 68% saying it gets worse during the back-to-school season. Nearly three-quarters worry significantly about their children's mental health, while 86% are concerned about social media and online content. 7 in 10 have delayed or avoid seeking mental health care themselves. 7 in 10 have delayed or avoid seeking mental health care themselves.
0: Discover Estevan Sports.
1: The Estevan Viragos are carrying plenty of momentum into their next Prairie Girls Football League game. Head coach Matthew McGilvery says the program has been building towards this moment for several seasons, with a new challenge waiting in Saskatoon.
5: Very excited. Like I said, this win's a long time coming. There's been coaches on our team working towards this for 6 years. There's been players and myself working towards this for 4 years. So it's really awesome to see what's happened today, and it's nice to see our hard work finally pay off. We've been close the last couple of years, and we've been working very hard again this offseason, so it's nice to finally have it happen, and it's super awesome to have it in the first game. So hopefully the positivity continues on through the rest of the season.
1: The Viragos play Saskatoon Saturday at 5 p.m., with the team staying overnight for the trip. Team Black has the first piece of hardware of the new Estevan Bruins season. They defeated Team Gold 7-4 Friday night in the Bruins' annual Black and Gold game to claim the Gary Aspin Cup. The game wrapped up a training camp that featured approximately 60 players, with the final group narrowed down to 40. The Bruins now prepare for three preseason games, starting Wednesday in Weyburn, followed by a home matchup Friday at 7 p.m., and another game in Weyburn Sunday.
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1: Today's going to have a mix of sun and cloud with a 60% chance of showers and a high of 20. Tomorrow's going to have a mix of sun and cloud and a high of 22. Thursday's going to be sunny and a high of 24. And Friday's going to be cloudy with a 30% chance of showers and a high of 16. And Saturday's going to be cloudy with a high of 14. For your local 5-day forecast, you can visit discoverestevan.com.
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0: Tyler Joel Miller, Under the Influence. Sharon Church here on your Tuesday afternoon. Jelly Roll coming up, but first, here's Toby Keith.
1: 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Chain smokers and boozers. And we got yuppies. 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
9: Today's going to be a mix of sun and cloud with a 60% chance of showers and a high of 20. Tonight's going to be partially cloudy with a 60% chance of showers and a low of 11. Tomorrow's going to have a mix of sun and cloud and a high of 22. And tomorrow night's going to be clear with a low of 9. For your local 5-day forecast, you can download our Discover Esteban app.
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Shania Twain, whose bed have your boots been under? Good afternoon, I'm Sharon Church. Keith Urban coming up with Straight Line, but first, Tenille Townes, Sunshine's Free.

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10: Today's going to have a mix of sun and cloud with a 60% chance of showers and a high of 20. Tonight's going to be partially cloudy with a 60% chance of showers and a low of 11. Tomorrow's going to have a mix of sun and cloud and a high of 22. And tomorrow night's going to be clear with a low of 9. For your local 5-day forecast, you can download our Discover Estevan app.
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0: it gets you where you want to go. I'm Sharon Church. How much does it cost to raise a child from birth to 18 years old? In Canada, they say $367,148.77 to be exact. Now, just for the record, we talked about this a year or two ago, and that number was just over $280,000. So that's gone up a bit. Now, this doesn't include enrichment activities, they're calling, like piano, dance, hockey, which no doubt raises that number to well over 400 grand. Now, I heard a rumor after high school that one of our classmates got handed a bill from their parents to the tune of $100,000 after graduation. Now, I'm not sure if that was true, but if it was, only 100 grand? Man, by today's standard, he got himself a deal.
1: I'm Vincent Dupuy from Discover Estevan, and here's what's coming up in the news on the hour. The Redverse Activity Center has surpassed its funding goal for new transportation. The community has helped raise about $190,000 towards a wheelchair-accessible van, with a new 7-passenger vehicle already arriving and an accessible van still on order. CEO Marsha Gopher says the response from local residents has been overwhelming. More on the campaign's success and what it means for clients coming up.
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1: Happy Tuesday, everybody. It is September 8th. We'll look at just how uneven the weekend rainfall was across southern Saskatchewan. The Redverse Activity Center is celebrating a major fundraising milestone, and the Estevan Viragos are coming off a strong start to their season. For Discover Estevan News, I'm Vincent Dupuy. Southern Saskatchewan saw multiple rounds of rain and thunderstorms over the long weekend. Environment and Climate Change Canada meteorologist Kian Kukulski says the system brought very different rainfall totals across the province.
2: Very hot and humid air mass to the south, and then cooler air mass back to the north with, you know, plentiful of moisture in the atmosphere, leading to, you know, the heavy rainfall amounts with these storms that did develop over the region as well, with multiple rounds over the last 48 hours here as well.
1: The heaviest rain was concentrated through central and southern Saskatchewan. The Redverse Activity Center has raised approximately $190,000 for new transportation, surpassing its goal for a wheelchair-accessible van. The center has picked up a new 7-passenger vehicle, while the accessible van remains in order. Marcia Goforth, CEO of Redverse Activity Center, says the community support has been overwhelming.
3: Once we started posting that thermometer on Facebook, it was like it grew a life of its own. Like, people want to help us. And when people knew what we were looking for and how much money we needed, it was just overwhelming. And the more people donated, the more people wanted to help.
1: The center supports about 30 adults experiencing disabilities and says the new vehicle will provide more flexibility for appointments, jobs, and recreation. Grandma's Cats is working to reduce the number of stray cats in Beanfait. The new program began this summer and is raising money to help spay and neuter cats, while volunteers also work to find homes for cats that can be adopted. Renee Sears says the work is important for the cats and community.
4: It's important because they suffer on the street, and actually it's kind of bad for the like wildlife population, like the birds and whatever. Like, people are like, there's no birds around. It's like, well, the cats are killing them all, but also they suffer in the winter. But I think that's the main part.
1: The group has already held 2 fundraisers and is continuing to look for support. A new national survey suggests Canadian mothers are carrying much of the family mental load, and back-to-school season is adding even more pressure. Ipsos, surveying for Green Shield, found 92% of mothers said they handle the planning, organizing, and anticipating of family needs. Nearly 7 in 10 said the load increases when school returns, while 65% reported feeling overwhelmed. The survey also found 71% have delayed or avoid seeking mental health support.
0: Discover Estevan Sports.
1: The Estevan Viragos made a statement in their Prairie Girls Football League opener Saturday, beating the Regina Victorias 44-13. The team took a 25-0 lead into halftime and kept the pressure on throughout the second half. Here's Morgan, an Estevan Viragos defensive back.
5: So our offense did really good. We had super long drives, which a lot of time doesn't happen. We had one that was around 8 minutes long. We definitely controlled the ball, kept it going, and I got 7 touchdowns, so that was good. Yeah, no, it was a really good game. Everyone did great. O-line blocked good. Jada at QB was great.
1: The Viragos are back on the field Saturday at 5 p.m. in Saskatoon. The Estevan Bruins have wrapped up training camp, with Team Black defeating Team Gold 7-4 Friday night to capture the Gary Aspin Cup. Around 60 players took part in camp before the group was trimmed to 40 for the final inter-squad game. The Bruins now turn their attention to preseason, with their first game set for Wednesday in Weyburn. They'll host the Red Wings at Infinity Place Friday at 7 p.m. before traveling back to Weyburn on Sunday.
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1: Today's going to have a mix of sun and cloud with a 60% chance of showers and a high of 20. Tomorrow's going to be a mix of sun and cloud and a high of 22. Thursday's going to be sunny and a high of 24. Friday's going to be cloudy with a 30% chance of showers and a high of 16. And Saturday's going to be cloudy with a high of 14. For your local 5-day forecast, you can visit discoverestevan.com.
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0: Morgan Wallen. I can't love you anymore. I'm Sharon Church. I just read this article. 8 everyday activities you're probably already doing that count as a workout. Okay, now we're talking. You see, this is the kind of lifestyle change I can get on board with. The kind where I don't have to make any changes whatsoever. Mowing the lawn, washing the car, ironing. Do people still iron their clothes? Well, if you do, it counts as a workout. Walking the dog, playing with the kids, cleaning, painting the house, shopping, and soon enough, shoveling snow. So if you're doing any of these activities, don't worry about hitting the gym. You're covered.
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9: Today's going to be a mix of sun and cloud with a 60% chance of showers and a high of 20. Tonight's going to be partially cloudy with a 60% chance of showers and a low of 11. Tomorrow's going to have a mix of sun and cloud and a high of 22. And tomorrow night's going to be clear with a low of 9. For your local 5-day forecast, you can download our Discover Estevan app.
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0: Did you see a movie over the long weekend? Hey, I'm Sharon Church. Spider-Man, Brand New Day, has spent 6 weeks at number one. That's another 18 million. Add that to the pile. The Odyssey locked down second place with 13 million in tickets sold. And Coyote versus Acme was third. This I'd like to see. Maybe I'll wait until it gets on streaming services. It made 11.3 million. Now there could be some competition coming though. Practical Magic 2 with Sandra Bullock and Nicole Kidman opens on Friday. This sequel comes out 28 years after the original. Now this movie definitely turned into a cult classic. Will you see the sequel? I still haven't seen the first one.
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2: Today's going to have a mix of sun and cloud with a 60% chance of showers and a high of 20. Tonight's going to be partially cloudy with a 60% chance of showers and a low of 11. Tomorrow's going to have a mix of sun and cloud and a high of 22. And tomorrow night's going to be clear with a low of 9. For your local 5-day forecast, you can download our Discover Estevan app.
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And a six pack, $20 and a show to tell. Got you too far gone to get back. Man, we were cool with that. Cutting price, trying to duck our teachers. Bombing smokes out behind the bleachers. Friday driving double feature. 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

No. If your parents went away for the weekend, party at your place with time they leave and keep them separated, blowing off the speakers. Pack a beer, better throw them in the freezer.

0: Tim Hicks, Stomping Grounds. I'm Sharon Church. Are you streaming us on your smartphone? You do everything else on your smartphone. Why not radio? Download our app and listen to us wherever you go. That way you'll never miss a single detail of the ramblings of Sharon Church. Oh, yeah. And of course, the news and the weather and all the cool things going on around here.
1: I'm Vincent Dupuis from Discover Estevan, and here's what's coming up in the news on the hour. Southern Saskatchewan saw several rounds of rain and thunderstorms over the long weekend, but not everybody got the same amount. Environment and Climate Change Canada meteorologist Kian Kukulski says rainfall totals vary significantly from one area to another as the system moved across the province. We'll have a closer look at which communities saw the most rain and what the forecast holds next.
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1: Good afternoon. It's Tuesday, September 8th. A new effort in Bean Fait is tackling the community's stray cat population. A national survey is putting the spotlight on back-to-school mental load for mothers, and the Estevan Bruins are shifting from training camp into preseason. For Discover Estevan News, I'm Vincent Dupuis. Rainfall totals varied widely across southern Saskatchewan, with some areas recording more than 80 millimeters of rain. Environment Canada meteorologist Kian Kukulski says the heaviest rainfall was concentrated between Saskatoon and Regina.
2: Just a bit northwest at Rats Lake and Regina as well, you know, upwards of 50 millimeters of rain there too. Looks like the heaviest band and the storms that did move through were kind of between Saskatoon and Regina, with that kind of high 80s to upwards of the 103.9 millimeters at Last Mountain.
1: Last Mountain recorded 103 millimeters, while areas around Elbow and Lucky Lake were also in the 80 millimeter range. A major fundraising effort by the Redverse Activity Center is helping bring more transportation options to the people it supports. The organization raised approximately $190,000 through community donations and fundraising, enough to purchase a 7-passenger vehicle and put a wheelchair-accessible van on order. CEO of Redverse Activity Center, Marcia Goforth, says the response went beyond what the organization expected.
3: It's unbelievable, like $190,000 is what we ended up with, and now we can get 2 vans, so we're really excited.
1: The center supports around 30 adults experiencing disabilities, with transportation needed for everything from medical appointments and employment to recreation and family visits. A group of Bean Fait volunteers is getting to work helping manage the community's stray cat population. Grandma's Cats officially started this summer, with the town of Bean Fait allowing the group to use the former town office to house cats. Renee Sears with Grandma's Cats says volunteers have been an important part of getting the program started.
4: They all came to the Grandma's Cats first meeting so they could hear what it was about. And then, yeah, they've been really supportive in helping with the barbecues and getting supplies and finding homes for the cats, because we also try and, like, push them out to farms and to other people who want a cat, right?
1: Sierra says the group is still experiencing some growing pains, but hopes the program will become smoother as it continues. Back-to-school season means more than backpacks and packed lunches for many Canadian mothers. A new Ipsos survey from Green Shield found 92% of mothers say they carry their family's mental load, and nearly 7 in 10 say that pressure grows when school starts. Mothers reported spending 4 times more focused on family needs than their own mental health, while more than half reported burnout or anxiety. Time and cost were the biggest barriers to get support.
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1: The Estevan Viragos are carrying plenty of momentum after opening their season with a 44-13 victory over Regina. The win saw contributions across the roster, with the team now preparing for its first Prairie Girls Football League game in Saskatoon. Here's Samantha, an Estevan Viragos defensive lineman.
6: For defense, we didn't play nearly as much as we could have that entire game. Our offense played the majority. Morgan here got so many touchdowns, making me have to run from our bench all the way to the field goal area so that I could kick. Yeah, we didn't play as much as I thought we would, and it was great. That means that we were winning. But the plays that we did, all our defense did awesome.
1: The Viragos face Saskatoon Saturday at 5 p.m. at the Saskatoon Soccer Center. The Estevan Bruins are moving into the preseason after wrapping up training camp on Friday. Team Black came away with a 7-4 victory over Team Gold in the Black and Gold game, earning the Gary Aspin Cup. The week gave the Bruins a chance to evaluate returning players, newcomers, and prospects as they work towards the 2026-2027 roster. Estevan opens preseason Wednesday in Weyburn, with a home game against the Red Wings Friday at 7 p.m.
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1: Today is going to have a mix of sun and cloud with a 60% chance of showers and a high of 20. Tomorrow is going to have a mix of sun and cloud and a high of 22. Thursday is going to be sunny and a high of 24. Friday is going to be cloudy with a 30% chance of showers and a high of 16. And Saturday is going to be cloudy with a high of 14. For your local 5-day forecast, you can visit discoverestevan.com.
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and James, alternate ending. I'm Sharon Church. Kenny Chesney, Carry On, coming up. But first, here's George Strait, Amarillo by Morning.

0: Sharon Church. Did you enjoy your 3-day weekend? Don't you wish every work week was 4 days? The overwhelming majority of workers feel that they could be just as productive in 4 days as they are in 5. The generation most likely to want a 4-day work week, millennials at 75%, followed by Gen Z and Gen X at 70%. Now, if you could work a 4-day work week, which day would you want to have off? When asked, workers picked Fridays at 55%, followed by Mondays at 24%. Now, who's picking a Tuesday through Thursday?
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1: Now, Your Discover Esteban weather.
12: Tonight's going to be partially cloudy with a 60% chance of showers and a low of 11. Tomorrow's going to be a mix of sun and cloud and a high of 22. And tomorrow night's going to be clear with a low of 9. For your local 5-day forecast, you can download our Discover Esteban app.
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to Neil Towns the last time. Hey, I'm Sharon Church. Jordan Davis, bar none, up ahead. But first, High Valley with Fools.

0: Jordan Davis, bar none. Hey, I'm Sharon Church. I helped my son deliver flyers yesterday, and I noticed something about the welcome mats at these houses. They are definitely a good indication of the type of people who live inside, like personality-wise. This house runs on coffee and Jesus. I feel like that one needs to be said in a Southern accent, or I did my best. No need to knock. The dogs are already barking, and that certainly was the case. This one's good. Did you call first? Or how's this for a welcome mat? Thank you for leaving. Now, I don't have a welcome mat, but now I want one. Mine would say, did you bring snacks?
1: So, what do you think about the new bylaw?
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7: Tonight's going to be partially cloudy with a 60% chance of showers and a low of 11. Tomorrow's going to have a mix of sun and cloud and a high of 22. And tomorrow night's going to be clear with a low of 9. For your local 5-day forecast, you can download our Discover Estevan app.
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0: hearts, don't ruin flowers. I'm Sharon Church. I don't want to ruin your day, but let's talk about winter. The winter weather. I know. It's too early to be talking about that. But, you know, the weather people, they've been talking about it for quite some time. They've been saying this for a while. The outlook for this winter comes with a fair amount of warmer weather than we're used to. It's being referred to as a supercharged El Nino and will probably run well into February, meaning a lot less snow and much milder temperatures. The reason? Pacific air instead of Arctic air. Now, this may be exciting news to some people, but the people smarter than me are saying that tame winter, that's not really the best for the farmers who could be facing drought conditions next year.
1: I'm Vincent Dupuis from Discover Estevan, and here's what's coming up in the news on the hour. The Redverse Activity Center has surpassed its funding goal for new transportation. The community has helped raise about $190,000 towards a wheelchair accessible van, with a new 7-passenger vehicle already arriving and an accessible van still on order. CEO Marcia Gopher says the response from local residents has been overwhelming. More on the campaign's success and what it means for clients coming up.
2: Help is available for prairie businesses affected by U.S. tariffs. The Regional Tariff Response Initiative is designed to help small and medium-sized businesses manage tariff-related pressures, strengthen competitiveness, and develop new markets. Eligible businesses can now apply for up to $3 million in non-repayable funding to help businesses and workers respond to ongoing trade disruptions. Canada's retaliatory counter-tariffs officially took effect today. The new Canadian duties range from 15 to 50% on over $27 billion worth of American products. For Golden West, I'm Glendalee Allen Bossler.
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1: It's Tuesday, September 8th, and hopefully your day is going great so far. We'll hear what the weekend storms look like across different parts of the province. A Southeast organization has some exciting news after months of fundraising, and the Viragos are heading into the next game with plenty of momentum. For Discover Estevan News, I'm Vincent Dupuis. Here in the southeast, Estevan received 14.6 millimeters of rain over the weekend, while Weyburn saw nearly 29 millimeters. Environment Canada operational meteorologist Kian Kukulski also points to higher totals nearby.
2: Off to the northwest, as you were saying, you know, the Weyburn area, and then back to the northwest towards Regina. Looks like, you know, Weyburn officially was 28.6 millimeters for the 48-hour total, but then down at, you know, Yellowgrass, upwards of 72.9 millimeters.
1: Kukulski says the rainfall comes from slow-moving thunderstorms, with multiple rounds moving through the region over the weekend. The Redverse Activity Center has raised approximately $190,000 for new transportation. A new 7-passenger vehicle has arrived, while a wheelchair-accessible van is on order. Marcia Goforth, CEO of the Redverse Activity Center, says community support made it possible.
3: The response was amazing. It makes me cry when I talk about it. Sorry. Like, our community and surrounding communities are amazing. They had businesses, families of the people we support, individuals, organizations, not only donate money, but actually put their time and energy into doing fundraising for us.
1: The vehicles will help meet the transportation needs of 30 adults supported by the center. A new program in Beanfait is working to help address the community's stray cat population. Grandma's Cats officially got started this summer, and the group is now raising money to spay and neuter cats while finding homes for others. Renee Sears with Grandma's Cats explains how the program got started.
4: We just threw it together, I think, in June, and the town of Beanfait let us use the old town office to hold the cats.
1: Sears says the program is still new, but the group has already held two fundraisers this summer. The school year is back, and for many moms, so is even a heavier mental load. A Green Shield survey found 92% of Canadian mothers say they care responsibility of planning and organizing family life, with 68% saying it gets worse during the back-to-school season. Nearly three-quarters worry significantly about their children's mental health, while 86% are concerned about social media and online content. 7 in 10 have delayed or avoid seeking mental health care themselves. 7 in 10 have delayed or avoid seeking mental health care themselves.
0: Discover Estevan Sports.
1: The Estevan Viragos are carrying plenty of momentum into their next Prairie Girls Football League game. Head coach Matthew McGilvery says the program has been building towards this moment for several seasons, with a new challenge waiting in Saskatoon.
5: Very excited. Like I said, this win's a long time coming. There's been coaches on our team working towards this for 6 years. There's been players and myself working towards this for 4 years. So it's really awesome to see what's happened today, and it's nice to see our hard work finally pay off. We've been close the last couple of years, and we've been working very hard again this offseason, so it's nice to finally have it happen, and it's super awesome to have it in the first game. So hopefully the positivity continues on throughout the rest of the season.
1: The Viragos play Saskatoon Saturday at 5 p.m., with the team staying overnight for the trip. Team Black has the first piece of hardware of the new Estevan Bruins season. They defeated Team Gold 7-4 Friday night in the Bruins' annual Black and Gold game to claim the Gary Aspin Cup. The game wrapped up a training camp that featured approximately 60 players, with the final group narrowed down to 40. The Bruins now prepare for three preseason games, starting Wednesday in Weyburn, followed by a home matchup Friday at 7 p.m. and another game in Weyburn Sunday.
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1: Tonight's going to be partially cloudy with a 60% chance of showers and a low of 11. Tomorrow's going to have a mix of sun and cloud and a high of 22. And tomorrow night's going to be clear with a low of 9. For your local 5-day forecast, you can visit discoverestevan.com.
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If I go missing, Tim and the Glory Boys. Hey, I'm Sharon Church. I've got your sort of sports report coming up just after Riley Green, Think Is You Drunk. But first, the Chicks.

0: is you drunk. I'm Sharon Church, and it's now time for your sort of sports report. 17 games left for the Blue Jays this season, unless they can get back into that final wild card spot. Oh, did they lose that? Is there still hope, apparently? Boy, they sure dangle that in front of those guys for a while. Well, they lost to the A's 6-5 last night. Tonight, it's game two of that three-game series. Then they'll get Friday off, then back home this weekend to play the Orioles.
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17: Tonight's going to be partially cloudy with a 60% chance of showers and a low of 11. Tomorrow's going to be a mix of sun and cloud and a high of 22. And tomorrow night's going to be clear with a low of 9. For your local 5-day forecast, you can download our Discover Estevan app.
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Black laws, good old days. I'm Sharon Church. How much does it cost to raise a child from birth to 18 years old? I got the number. More on that after Thomas Rhett, but first, here's Dallas Smith. Good time goes.

0: Deseret, after all the bars are closed, I'm Sharon Church. How much does it cost to raise a child from birth to 18 years old? In Canada, they say $367,148.77. You know, roughly. Now, just for the record, we talked about this a year or two ago, and that number was just over $280,000. Now, this doesn't include what they're calling enrichment activities like piano, dance, or hockey, which no doubt raises that number to well over 400 grand. Now, I heard a rumor after high school that one of our classmates got handed a bill from their parents to the tune of $100,000 after graduation. Now, I'm not sure if that was actually true, but if it was, only 100 grand? Man, by today's standard, he got himself a deal.
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6: 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It's what we do. It's what we've always done. There's a reason people are making the switch.

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5: Now, your Discover Estevan weather.
6: Tonight's going to be partially cloudy with a 60% chance of showers and a low of 11. Tomorrow's going to have a mix of sun and cloud and a high of 22. And tomorrow night's going to be clear with a low of 9. For your local 5-day forecast, you can download our Discover Estevan app.
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0: on Emerson Drive. Wake me up. Hey, I'm Sharon Church. I just saw this article. 8 everyday activities you're probably already doing that count as a workout. Okay, all right. Now we're talking here, okay? You see, this is the kind of lifestyle change I can get on board with. The kind where I don't have to make any changes whatsoever. Mowing the lawn, washing the car, ironing, walking the dog. Okay, I don't do any of those things. But how about playing with the kids, cleaning, painting the house, shopping, and soon enough, shoveling snow. So if you're doing any of these activities, don't worry about hitting the gym. You're covered.
1: 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Southern Saskatchewan saw several rounds of rain and thunderstorms over the long weekend, but not everybody got the same amount. Environment and Climate Change Canada meteorologist Kian Kukulski says rainfall totals vary significantly from one area to another as the system moved across the province. We'll have a closer look at which communities saw the most rain and what the forecast holds next.
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